All right, Somber. This is 184. Get you in to 7 o'clock. Hope you're having a great Monday night all across the valley. Olivia Rodrigo on the way this hour. Jason Derulo, got Tate McRae, Freya Sky, One Republic, and many. It's Doja Cat now. I'm 184.

That's One Republic. This is 194. 1 week from tonight, those American Music Awards. Plenty of great acts taking the stage, like 21 Pilots, Somber, Keith Urban, and Teddy Swims. Now, with Tones Tonight, David Guetta on 194.

0: That's Fall Out Boy. This is 194. It is officially back. Just kicked off today. 194's automatic ticket machine, or as we like to call it, the ATM, with some of the great summer concerts on the horizon. Your chance to lock in tickets every single weekday. This is Freya Sky now on 194.
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4: First exit south off 52nd Avenue exit, Wild Rice exit off I-29.
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Jason Derulo, this is 184. Certainly going to be busy on the tour trail. Olivia Rodrigo doing exactly that right now. It probably no shocker on this one in a recent sit-down with Yahoo News saying that, yeah, it is definitely hard being away from home during tours for those long stretches. Olivia Rodrigo now on 184.

Bob Bon Jovi, 184. So many great acts making their way around the valley and nearby areas. Through summer, we get it. It's hard to keep track. That 184 concerts page, obviously there for you to help, including how about AJR at the Minnesota State Fair Grandstand Concert Series. This is Bang Now on 184. I get up, I get

That's Taylor Swift, this is 184. She certainly can't move anywhere right now without being followed. Her and Travis Kelce, as many are suspecting, the wedding date going to be fast approaching. They're trying to let her not to sneak away, I guess you could say, kind of at a dinner party over the weekend in New York City. Dash on 184.

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9: Wake up in the morning feeling like P. Diddy.
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9: 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Cause when I

BTS, this is 184, loaded hour into 8 o'clock with Olivia Dean, got Zara Larson on the way, Alex Warren, Ed Sheeran, and Minutes Knox, now on 184.

Yeah, and this is 184s, and certainly busy on that tour. Never a bad thing. More than that, tour's got you in Puerto Rico, where he actually had a special guest in Daddy Yankee joining him on stage over the weekend. Alex Warner on 184. How do

Well, ZD6-184 last night was at the ACM Awards, joining Shania Twain on stage, getting to join in with the audience, rooting them along to wish Willie Nelson a happy 93rd birthday. This is Zara Larson now on 184.

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As our license, this is 1:04 into 10 o'clock. Selena Gomez coming your way this hour. Somber on the way. Taylor Swift, Bella Kay. Minutes from now, Teddy Swims. Let's get into this hour with Billie Eilish on the Valley's number one hit music station, 1:04.

This is 184. In a week from tonight, he'll be taking the stage at the AMA, those American Music Awards, part of a pretty incredible lineup of performers for that one. This is Dominic Funk, now on 184.

My chaperone. This is 194. It is officially back. 194's automatic ticket machine. That ATM at 910, 1010, and 310. But as you know, technology around here, not up to par sometimes. So that thing could malfunction any time of the day. Be listening for your chance to lock in those summer concert tickets. Velikay now on 194.

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94. You know, it was one of those, in case you missed it last week, at the Met Gala Somber, debuting that Met Gala cape, I guess you could say, 500 hours of handwork to complete.

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1: That's Selena Gomez. This is 194, just confirmed as well. She's going to be making her way to the big screen. Going to be joining some pretty good actors as well, alongside Cate Blanchett and Michael Fassbender, apparently, on a next upcoming project. This is Alex Warren now on 194. They say the whole-

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uplifting and inspiring.

Avery Rodrigo. This is 184 into 10 o'clock. BTS coming your way this hour. We're going to hear from Cat's Eye, Miles Smith on the way, Marshmallow, Jelly Roll in a matter of minutes. Ozzy getting started now on 184.

That's Marshmallow and Jelly Roll. This is 194. Bruno Mars, after performing a little last week down in the cities, made his way to Chicago over the weekend. There's a little bit of scares when it came to the forecast, because he was going to be performing outdoors at Soldier Field, but it looks like things were all clear skies for Bruno as he sold out the football stadium. Bruno Mars now on 194.

Yeah, it's Miles Smith. This is 184. The home of 184 is ATM, the automatic ticket machine, which officially is back as of today. We just got it underway every weekday, 9, 10, 11, 10, and 3, 10. Your chance to lock in those concert tickets. But that ATM can malfunction at any time. So be listening for your chance to record us now.

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That's Cat's Eye. This is 184 BTS. Of course, we know they're busy on the tour trail currently in San Francisco, where they have 3 nights straight there. BTS now on 184.

Epic. This is 194. We have a great one across the valley tonight. Great Monday night. Thanks for letting 194 hang with you as we get the week rolling with One Republic now on 194.

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That's Olivia Dean. This is 184 into 11 o'clock. Zara Larson on the way this hour. Gonna hear from Kalani, Freya Sky on the way, Megan Trainor now on 184.

0: Alright, Sizzle. This is 184. This one still just blows my mind. One, I didn't know the project was even in development, which is a Coco Melon movie. And SZA actually going to be one of the lead voices of that upcoming film, Freya Sky, now on 184.
1: You played it cool and I played it dumb. Don't you think I'm a little too young to be messed with like that?

This is 184. Y'all gotta wait for the weekend for your chance to lock in some of the hottest tickets of the summer with 184's automatic ticket machine, that ATM. You have at least three chances every weekday at 9:10, 11:10, and 3:10. But as we say, technology around here can

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1: Hey, it's Johnny Starr here, and it's America's big birthday coming up. 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

David Guetta and Ava Max. This is 194. Never a bad thing when you have a legend in your corner and kind of randomly, really. Mick Jagger apparently coming out saying that he has an enduring appreciation for Zara Larsson and her work. Midnight Sun now on 194.

This is 194. Had a bit of a scare over the weekend. Not really anything he could control. OC is performing in Chicago at Soldier Field. There was a worry that maybe the weather wasn't going to hold up for Bruno and a sold-out crowd, but it looks like things were just fine. Alex Warren now on 194.

0: That's Lady Gaga, don't you? This is 194, and hey, I am out of here for the evening. I hope you have a fantastic rest of the night. Don't forget, too, that 194 automatic ticket machine is officially back. Your next chance to win tomorrow morning at 9:10 with the Playhouse, but I am out of here. Have a good one. Have a safe one, and see you back here tomorrow night.
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12: All right, here we go. It's Tuesday. Can you believe Memorial Day is like... The Memorial Day weekend is just days away. How crazy is that?
13: Getting close to June? No, this is going so fast.
12: And this is the week most people are like, well, you know what? Transitioning to full summer mode, which, I mean, the weather isn't really necessarily lent to that the past couple of days again.
13: Yeah, it's too chilly. It feels weird. It's too cold. It's still springy.
12: You got any long weekend plans ahead?
13: I'm going to be at the Small Business Expo on Sunday, Fargo Air Museum, and it's one of my favorite events. There's going to be like stilt walkers, lots of games because it's carnival themed, but over like 60 local vendors, food trucks out there, so that will be a lot of fun.
12: Well, first song honors, you got them today there, Amy Kay.
13: Yep, and I am not prepared, so how about Kelly Clarkson, Since You've Been Gone?
12: Spin, typeety type. Oh, this is from the era where we were just writing you in a song.
13: Yeah,
12: instead of,
13: I like it.
12: Actually writing a song.

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1: Late Night Bites.
2: It is college graduation season. Of course, some graduation ceremonies are more prestigious than others. You know, it's tough when they introduce your commencement speaker with the, you know them from season two of MILF Manor? Hey, I saw that Instagram launched a new Snapchat-like feature called Instance that allows users to send disappearing photos. Now, please, just say nudes. Get this, the makers of Spam just announced that they are now selling hot dogs. Yeah, even the McRib is like, I wouldn't eat that.
1: The Playhouse.

0: Hey, it's Playhouse 194. Dad jokes, love knocks on the way first.
1: Am I trending?
0: Yeah. Now, maybe not shocking just because of how tense the world is with each other sometimes, but would you buy that 37% of people have actually ended a romantic relationship because of political differences? Like, wrote someone off.
2: But what percent?
0: 37%.
2: It is kind of high, but I could see it.
0: Now, they are going so far as to, you know, these aren't people that are, like, married necessarily or boyfriend, girlfriend, or they could be, but they're even just talking about people that, like, sat down at an Applebee's for a date and were like, oh, and, like, that's why they wrote them off.
2: See, and that's what I would think. You're meeting for the first time, and if someone is too political or just not on the side you're not on, or, you know what I mean, and if they're going on it on and on, that would be off-putting.
0: Maybe a little sad, too, if it's been, like, a long time you've been together. At least if it's early on, I'm like, okay, you just figured out, you know, that's not for me.
2: It can't be for people who are married or, like, have been together for a while. They're not just writing you off for that.
0: You've been a, you know, Democrat or Republican or whatever this whole time? I had no idea. All right, well, when does summer really start for most Americans? Memorial Day weekend is kind of the unofficial kickoff to summer, especially when it comes to retail and just kind of how people tend to celebrate and spend their time. For most people, basically May 21st through the end of the month, they figure, like, for them mentally, it becomes summertime. With that comes Memorial Day weekend coming up, people wrapping up school in a lot of parts of the country, including here, graduation, stuff like that. That's when people are like, summer mode.
2: We're just days away from the 21st.
0: How wild is that? Happy summer.
2: It doesn't feel like it's summer, does it?
0: Well, we get like a nice day and then it's, you know, there's four subsequent just freezing icky days. Oh, it's hard to say.
2: Yeah, this weather I'm not loving.
0: And finally, trending today, maybe got to get Steven to start doing some squats there, Amy Kang. Might need to get Steven to do some squats, ABK.
2: I thought you were going to play something. I didn't know.
0: Well, I don't know.
2: Why? Shake that healthy butt. Baby got ballet
0: pants. Apparently, this is the secret to a long life. men with better butts tend to live longer. I guess I don't know if I've seen a lot of old dudes with really good butts, but apparently it helps with their longevity. It helps them not fall as often. Helps them with their mobility to have a good, strong butt.
2: He already has a really nice butt, so he doesn't need to do squats.
0: Do you think you could take some pictures for all of us?
2: I bet you I already have pictures.
0: Perfect. Maybe we could post them online. But like,
2: we're not posting pictures of that man's behind online.
0: What ripe age do you think Steve will make it to with this fantastic gluteus maximus?
2: We're not having guesses on the age he's living to.
0: Is it that good of a butt you're scared to show people?
2: Yes, and just privacy reasons. He doesn't have social media for a reason.
0: Is it a bare bottom?
2: No, I might be able to find one, but we have full, I have full clothes of his butt.
0: Okay. Well, we'd all like to see.
2: A nice bubble butt.
0: You know, just text Steven's butt to 237 hits.
2: I will not be sending out butt photos of my husband.
0: Oh, man.

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Expect a mix of mostly drunken relatives and uninvited neighbors to invade your home by midday. Please note, a high wind advisory is in effect for anyone who eats Aunt Betty's baked bean casserole. Hazy conditions will worsen as smoke from the barbecue covers your entire backyard. Chance of having to make a beer run, 90%. Chance of forgetting to fill beer cooler with ice, 95%. Chance of party guests leaving because you've run out of cold beer, 100%. Unhelpful comments from your father-in-law, heavy at times. This has been your Memorial Day weekend forecast from the Weather Channel.

0: I just want to let you know I was thinking about you yesterday, and I felt bad for you.
1: Did you feel bad?
0: Well, I did. Because, you know, you were ill or whatever was going on yesterday, and I was thinking, you know, sure, you were dealing with whatever ailed you, but the real crime was that you didn't get to experience some of these.
2: Jokes so crummy that you're not sure they're funny, or if you only laugh because he sometimes gives you money. They're so bad jokes, kind of sad jokes, they can only be dad jokes.
0: What I got you today.
1: So you waited, you saved them for me?
0: Yeah, well, I wouldn't do them without you.
1: Oh, thank you so much.
0: They were ready to go, and I was like, nope, we're going to hit pause on these for 24 whole hours.
1: Better wait.
0: Maybe just a reminder you can't escape them.
1: Okay.
0: Say, Amy Kay.
1: Yes.
0: Did I tell you about the new sport I've gotten into?
1: What?
0: Well, I actually just entered the World Origami Competition.
1: Okay.
0: Yeah, I folded immediately.
1: Mm.
0: It's origami.
1: Yep.
0: Yeah, mm-hmm. I accidentally drank a bottle of invisible ink yesterday.
1: What?
0: Yeah, I spent all day waiting in the hospital to be seen. Because I drank bottle of invisible ink. Yeah. So I waited in the hospital to be seen.
1: Mm-hmm.
0: Okay. Do you know who the best Don detective is?
1: Who?
0: Sherlock Bones.
1: That would be a cute name for a puppy, though.
0: Sherlock Bones?
1: Yeah.
0: It has to be one of those, like, smart-looking dogs.
1: Yeah.
0: Very intelligent-looking dog. You know, while I was at the doctor yesterday...
1: Uh-oh, what happened?
0: I told the doctor I broke my arm in two places. You know what he said?
1: What?
0: Stop going to those two places.
1: Yeah.
0: You got a new dog while you were away?
1: You got a new dog?
0: Yeah. I named
1: Sherlock
0: him...
1: Sherlock Bones?
0: No, I named him 5 miles, actually.
1: Why?
0: So now I can tell people to walk 5 miles every day.
1: That is pretty good.
0: Welcome back.
1: Thanks.
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1: That's Playhouse, Y94.0 and Amy K. Now, red flags, every once in a while you kind of see them scattered early in a relationship and you have to decide, oh, am I going to pay attention to this? Am I overthinking it? Or do I just ignore it and hope it's never a problem? It happens.
2: It does happen. It just makes you wonder, is this something that's going to change?
1: We got some red flags in.
3: For when you're so desperate you turn to the worst possible place. This is the Love Doctors on the Playhouse in the Morning.
1: And by the way, do certainly always send these to the Be on the Playhouse page at 194.com. Love Doctors, you're the Love Gurus. My girlfriend seems to have drama with everybody, from her siblings to her roommates to her coworkers to her parents. Should I assume that I would be next if we keep seeing each other?
2: Or are you turning things into drama and it's just little things that are bothering her and she's venting about them?
1: Maybe. I without any specific instances of the drama, like if she literally is having like problems with everybody in her life, I do think it makes rational sense that you would be next on the list.
2: If it really is drama, but I think we need examples of what's actually happening. Or is she just venting to you and you're taking that as, oh my gosh, you have issues with everybody. Is that really what's happening?
1: Yeah, it depends. Honestly, you got to probably assess what level the little dramas or war is at. And, you know, is it just one of those things where you're just hearing stories and she's got a great relationship with these people? If she has like destructive relationships with everybody in her life and it's like, ooh, okay, maybe that's...
2: Yeah, now you see there is an issue.
1: Love Doctors, young love gurus. My girlfriend and I have been together for 5 years and honestly, I thought we'd spend our lives together. Back in high school, one of my close friends said, you know, she cheats on you, and I defended her. Last week, I found out that she, in fact, has been cheating on me on and off since high school. Apparently, it's gotten a little better the past couple of years, but she says, yes, I did cheat on you quite a bit the first few years of our relationship. Knowing that for more than half of our time together, she was sleeping with other people, do you stay with somebody like that if for the past 2 years they've been clean?
2: No. Someone tried warning you. You defended her, and then she said, it's gotten better. What do you mean it's gotten better?
1: I haven't done it for 2 years.
2: No, you break up with this person and then say you can come back to me when you can prove that you'll be faithful.
1: You know, it's interesting because we absolutely have had, you know, things play out on this show where and people were kind of understanding where it's like somebody had an infraction and, you know, a lot of time has gone by and then it comes out and it's like, well, it was this one time thing and da da da da da. And a lot of people are like, well, you have this giant chunk of time where you're in this happy relationship. Yeah. We'll let it slide, which even that feels sketchy because it's like, so you're rewarding this person for being good at hiding something for 10 years. In this case, the majority of your relationship, she's been sleeping with other people and that person, people.
2: Yeah, it wasn't like a once type thing years ago. This continued. I don't like it.
1: And certainly nowhere in there does it really sound like a lesson was really learned.
2: No, what? She just decided, maybe I shouldn't do this anymore. Maybe I shouldn't cheat anymore.
1: I guess I'll stop for a couple years, see what I think. Love Doctors, you're the love gurus. I got a huge crush on one of my coworkers. Over the last year, we've become close friends. We talk all the time at work, text, outside of work sometimes. And he has become one of my favorite people to be around. But honestly, I have no idea whether or not this could ever actually happen. Is he just being friendly? Does he just want to be work friends? Does he maybe want to be something more? Would it ruin the friendship and our fun at work if I tried to make a move?
2: But I think the fact that you guys are just like talking and hanging out doesn't mean much.

0: much. Neither has made a move, right?
1: Nope.
0: I think you're just friends.
1: Yeah, I think it's not unusual to have people you pal around with at work, and you know that turns into a friendship that you know you don't necessarily want to sleep with these people.
0: Yeah, I think that's what that is, and you're taking it the other way.
1: Yeah, unless the conversations you are having are distinctly flirty.
0: Spicy, yeah.
1: But if it's just like, hey, have you seen this TikTok video? I think, yeah, hey, man, I don't think that's happening.
0: Yeah, I wouldn't make a move because I think you're going to ruin everything.
1: How often do you think, because, you know, you hear a lot about, like, people trying to flip the script on friendships. How often do you think people make something screwy in, like, the office, workplace, where it's like, they just kind of, like, they read it wrong? And it's like, no. And then you have to see this person Monday through Friday, 8 hours a day.
0: We had a coworker, and you know this story. I feel like he was a creep to all females, but he had to give me a ride home once from like a work gathering, and he tried to hold my hand, and I like moved my hand away, and then he tried again. Stop! What are you doing? Thank goodness he doesn't work here anymore.
1: Yeah.
0: So weird.
1: No. You know, is that really the right first move there? Like, hey, I was happy to give you a ride here. Let me hold your hand.
0: While driving, and there was so much left in the car ride. It was so uncomfortable.
1: Did you just want to be like, ah. So you took your hand away twice. Was that the end of the conversation then?
0: No, I feel like any he would always try to make a move. And it's, listen, the hand-holding thing, we were on the interstate, and I almost wanted to say, just drop me off on the interstate.
1: I'll walk.
0: Yeah.
1: It's give me eyes.
2: Coming up next.
1: Around a drunk or kid, not too far off. Am I the jerk on the way to? Member of the Playhouse family wants to bring somebody to a public event. He's like, what's the problem? Nah, as you hear it, there might be a problem.
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3: So my sister Abigail, she bought a boat. She always wants us to go on the lake with her. And I have been. I don't like lakes. Like, I want like a pontoon, a boat that doesn't move. I mean, her boat, it just it's 5 hours. You just sit in the back of it. Bee, bee, bee, bee. No one can talk. It's just chaos. I mean, stuff is flying everywhere. I'm sore for a month. Just like, is that from the boat? There's no rules on the lake. It's just the Wild West. Everybody drives as fast as they want. There's only sudden turns made out there. Everybody driving a boat is either drunk or 11. No one's a normal person.

It's the Playhouse in the Morning, 194, and gosh, maybe you're going to experience some of these moments here in a couple of days for the long weekend. You know, we all do stupid things, but some categories of people more than others.

0: kid. All right, do these members of the Playhouse family sound totally drunk or like children?
1: I cried when my dad walked in our house sporting a brand new Kanye West tattoo.
2: I think you had to be a drunk adult because how old were you? When was Kanye West? I'm saying drunk adult.
0: I mean, he's so like on the tail end of his relevancy at this point. I like to think that if you were to get a Kanye tattoo, it would have been years ago.
2: But as a kid, don't you think that'd be cool? Oh my God, my dad got a tattoo of Kanye West.
0: Or what if you really don't, maybe you never liked Kanye West.
2: I'm saying drunk adult.
0: Yeah, just for different sake, I'll say kid.
1: I was a little kid. My folks were going through a divorce and I loved Kanye West. So to win points with me, my dad got a Kanye tattoo and surprised me with it. And I was just so emotional from what he did that I just started crying, bawling and bawling and bawling. Now I look at that tattoo a little differently. It didn't age well, but I did respect his gesture over the last 15 years, and we are closer than ever.
2: He got a tattoo of someone you like to get bonus points with you? It makes no sense.
0: Kind of seems very relevant of Scott Calvin trying to, like, dress up as Santa, or at least what he was being accused of. You know what I mean? Like, what are you doing there, Scott? What are you doing? Just trying to make the kids like you? Case two.
3: I got physically thrown down a lane at a bowling alley.
0: You gotta be drunk, don't you
2: no.
0: think?
2: No. When I was a kid, I called a girl a dude, and she picked me up and threw me into a desk. So I'm going to say child.
0: Feels drunk to me.
3: I was a little kid. Yeah. I was in a junior bowling league. One of the kids on the other team falsely accused me of stealing his little sister's bowling ball. I told this chubby little kid accusing me that he could just be his sister's bowling ball instead. And before I knew it, he and two of his friends actually picked me up and threw me down the lane. Next thing I know, both our teams got disqualified from the rest of the season. I never found out what happened to that bowling ball. But on the plus side, when they threw me down that lane, I knocked over all the pins, so it was a strike.
0: Strike!
2: I don't get why your team would get disqualified. Just that other team should have been disqualified.
0: That whole thing seems like a mess. I would have liked to have seen that. It, you know what? Is now on a bucket list item
2: a
0: for me.
2: A child's getting thrown down a lane?
0: I want to see any human of any age make a strike by being a human bowling ball. Now, that's just
2: terrible.
0: Fun to see. I think I've seen that maybe in one of the Johnny Knoxville offerings, maybe at one point. I've maybe seen that. Does that not, like, I feel like maybe Wee Man or something at one point they threw?
2: That does seem like something that would happen, yeah.
0: If not, at best be in the new movie, because I'd like to see that. Sounds pretty good. Case three?
4: Well, I got stitches because I danced into a glass cabinet.
2: Stitches dancing into a glass cabinet. Drunk adult.
0: Yeah, I gotta go drunk too. I'm convinced.
4: I was drunk as an adult. Anytime I drink, I love dancing. I was on my second bottle of wine listening to Who Let the Dogs Out. That's when the power of the dance took over my entire body. I didn't even realize it was a glass cabinet right behind me. My night went from drinking wine to dancing to the emergency room and getting stitches. It was crazy.
2: I love her song of choice.
0: Seems like an odd one to be like that into that you
2: it
0: lost
2: got
0: control.
2: Her going. Who let the dogs out? Who?
0: But think of how you might actually like dance to that song. Like you maybe jump, you maybe fist pump, but is that really one that you should be flying into cabinets?
2: Well, it makes sense. She was jumping all around. She was drunk. Just went into that cabinet.
0: Who broke the cabinet? Case four.
5: I stole a 6-year-old's $200 Spider-Man toy.
2: You stole from a 6-year-old.
0: You think it's kid on kid?
2: That's what I'm wondering. But were you in a drunk adult and you were like, that's an expensive toy.
0: It's
2: give
0: cool
2: that over here, drunk adult.
0: Okay, you're probably right.
2: You sound like a bad car trying to start. Get that brain going.
0: So while I think I agree with you, I'm going to go opposite just because we're currently tied. You said drunk adult.
2: I said drunk adult.
0: I'm going to go kid then.
6: I was an adult. Mm. I was drunk. I saw him playing with it in the yard. It was freaking cool. And he went inside. I ganked it and ran away with it. But what I didn't realize is that his dad had seen me through the window. So dude starts chasing me. And as he was hitting me, was like, that's a $200 toy, you
2: At least the dad got you. You can't steal from a kid.
0: It's like taking candy from a baby. Oh. It's because you literally just stole the child's life. Well, I'm sorry, but what like collector father is even like, yes, take my $200 Spider-Man toy out
2: front. Play with this outside.
0: It'll be fine. And lastly.
7: I belly flopped on a jellyfish.
0: Belly flopped on a jellyfish.
2: Belly flopped. I think drunk people are definitely going to have belly flop, and so are kids. This is hard. Oh, just for the sake of, because I'm sure maybe they got injured after, so I'm going to say drunk adult.
0: I'll try, kid. Maybe you thought it was fun to dive onto a jellyfish.
7: I was a drunk adult. Mm. I was partying with my friends. One of the girls we were with accidentally stepped on a jellyfish. She started to freak out, so I wanted to make her feel like she wasn't alone, and I decided to belly flop on that jellyfish, you know, in solidarity. It hurt like hell, but I was drunk, so I didn't care. But the cool part of the story is that we've actually been a couple ever since that moment.
0: Oh, look at it. It brought you together.
2: The jellyfish thing?
0: Yeah. You know, most jellyfish stories involve you peeing on each other, so it's different. Hey, you smoked me. It was 4-2. Congratulations.
2: Can I say I thought of a spinoff of Drunker Kid? And I don't, why do you have that look?
0: I'm excited. I mean, I'm waiting.
2: And it's only because of something my son did. So is it, and it might be really bad, but what about Pet or Kid? He chewed up my sandals. Even my mom said, was this done by Ziggy or by Brooks? And I said, originally by Ziggy. Listen, I think some of the other teeth marks could be from Brooks.
0: I'm a fan already. I like Pet or Kid, I think would be a lot of fun.
2: It does sound bad a little bit, but they do a lot of the same things.
0: Well, and you think some things you say to them, shout at them sometimes, try to explain to them the way you talk to them. Yeah, I see.
2: Get that
0: it
2: out of your mouth. Get it out.
0: It's all the same.
2: Yeah.
0: Don't eat your poop.
2: Yes.
0: No, I've not actually said that to either, but you know, examples. A round of AMI, the Drink Momentarily member of the Playhouse family, is fearing.

0: Generally speaking, if your parents were coming to an event for you, Amy Kay, and you said, well, that's great, but just don't bring insert person here. If they showed up with insert person here, would you be annoyed?
1: Yes, I specifically told you not to bring that person, and that's the person you brought?
0: Well, heck, actually, you know what? You almost just experienced this. How many people were claiming, like, oh, I know you're having a small wedding, but what if we bring Aunt so-and-so?
1: Even though I said the room only fits this many people, do not bring any extra. Yes, people were still trying to squeeze in as many people as they can. No, this is my wedding. It got to the point where it was so bad, I almost canceled the event that we had planned, and Steve and I were going to change our wedding day and just go get married by ourselves.
0: Well, this has nothing to do with room, but it's definitely not a day for him. Nick, why might you be the jerk?
2: Okay, yeah, I want to know if I'm a jerk or not. My daughter doesn't want me to bring my girlfriend to her graduation, but, I mean, it's open to the public. I want to bring her.
0: All right, there's the headline, I guess, but we probably need the meat of the whole story, man.
2: So, long story short, my daughter thinks my girlfriend broke up, like, our marriage, you know, with her mom, and the reality is that's not the case at all. Like, things are falling apart at that point anyway. It had nothing to do with her, but you know, she blames her for it, and I guess I kind of understand because, you know, she's a child and doesn't really know what was going on behind the scenes, but...
0: So your daughter's going to be upset if she's there. I'm guessing the girlfriend is pushing to be there.
2: Yeah. And she's going to feel upset, too. If she is already upset. She knows that this is a situation. I just want to bring her.
1: Why don't you try explaining this to your daughter at another time? This is her day. This is her graduation, and you're ruining it.
0: Yeah, I guess I don't see why it's about you or the girlfriend or why she really needs to be there. Like... Maybe if you're, like, engaged or getting married to this person. Even then, though, like, this is to celebrate, you know, the 18 years of her going to school and not your new girlfriend, buddy. Especially if she's, in her mind, that person was partly responsible for the ending of things. I don't know why you'd do that. What's it? Why does she need to sit there and list to, you know, a couple hundred names get read off?
1: Or the fact that your daughter literally said, hey, no. Don't bring this person. Why don't you listen to your daughter? If you want this relationship with you and your girlfriend and then your daughter to work out, this is going to sabotage everything.
0: We'll certainly get some votes for you, but don't see it go anywhere. Just hang tight, okay?
2: Okay.
0: All right. Is he a jerk if he brings this girlfriend? Initial response saying absolutely.
1: Yeah, someone said, what a jerk, Dad. Do not bring the girlfriend. Let your daughter have her time. You can bang the girlfriend after the party. Someone said, jerk, it's your daughter's day, not your girlfriend's. Don't ruin it.
0: Well, yeah, how much younger is the girlfriend? Maybe she's at the same graduation.
1: Someone said, read the room. Do not bring her. Your daughter specifically asked you not to. This is your daughter's graduation. You literally get hundreds of other days to make things awkward. Why are you trying to pick this one?
0: Yeah, it's not about you, brother. Is he a jerk if he brings this girlfriend?
3: I think he's a jerk if he brings a girlfriend because it's her special day. And if she doesn't want her there, then that's her business. It's like when I graduated, my mom was there, my dad was there, my stepmom's not there. Like, especially if she broke up the relationship, no, leave her at home. You'll see her another day. I'm already stuck with her. Let me have my one day.
0: Well, and just think about that mix of people. Maybe she just doesn't want drama.
1: Yes.
0: Like maybe it isn't even about that girlfriend entirely, but it's about the dynamic of like all y'all together. And she's like this. No, absolutely not. I'm not having a scene in the bleachers at my event.
1: Someone said, I feel for the daughter. Even if the girlfriend didn't break up the marriage, that's what the daughter thinks. And the feelings aren't logical. She's probably been building the story in her head for a while. Forcing the girlfriend at this milestone moment is only going to make your daughter dig in her heels more. And someone said, yeah, sorry, but you're going to be a jerk if you bring the girlfriend. Graduation is one day, and your daughter is clearly still hurting. Whether she's right or wrong about how your relationship started doesn't even matter. This is her day, not a day for you to make your relationship the star. Leave your girlfriend at home, celebrate your kid, deal with the family stuff later.
0: Yeah, just triple confirm here that there's nobody who wants to make an argument for this girlfriend going. I don't think so, though. Is he a jerk if she shows up?
4: You played it cool and I played it dumb. Don't you think I'm a little too young to be messed with like that?

0: It's Playhouse 194. Am I the jerk?
1: You're a jerk. You're a jerk. You're a jerk.
0: Today, Playhouse family member Nick is fearing he might be the jerk. Well, maybe fearing is the wrong word. He doesn't think he is a jerk. He just wants to know if you think so. Based off of this quick recap.
2: Okay, yeah, I want to know if I'm a jerk or not. My daughter doesn't want me to bring my girlfriend to her graduation, but I mean, it's open to the public. I want to bring her. My daughter thinks my girlfriend broke up like our marriage, you know, with her mom. And the reality is that's not the case at all. Like, things are falling apart at that point anyway. It had nothing to do with her, but you know, she blames her for it. And I guess I kind of understand because, you know, she's a child and doesn't really know what was going on behind the scenes. But
3: someone did say, this reminds me of my sister's graduation. Our dad brought his new girlfriend and it turned into this weird silent tension the entire day. No one said anything, but you could feel it. Dinner was awkward. The photos are awkward and that kind of overshadowed the whole thing. So don't risk that. And people are saying you need to be a parent first, date second. This doesn't mean you have to hide your girlfriend forever, but your kid is telling you something is going to hurt them on her day. You listen. Relationships come and go, but that memory is going to stick with your daughter.
0: You're thinking he's a jerk if this girlfriend shows up?
4: You know, I don't think he's a jerk, but I think in this case, because her mom is going to be there, I mean, he can leave the girlfriend. It's not like she's his wife. You know what I mean? Leave her home. Let it just be about the daughter and wanting to have both her parents there, you know?
0: Okay, yeah. No, I think that seems to be sort of the mass consensus, is that nobody seems to think it makes sense for this girl to go.
3: Yeah, no one likes the idea. Someone said, it's her day. Be respectful to your daughter's wishes. Another person said, as someone who's been through a divorce with kids, don't do it. Even if your daughter's wrong about the girlfriend, this isn't the moment to prove a point. The only kind of support you're getting is someone said, I don't think you have her come to the graduation, but what if you do plan a dinner later or another day to celebrate? That way, the daughter will get her moment and you'll respect her wishes, but the girlfriend can still feel included in some ways, and that way you can try to smooth things over and get your daughter to understand about the girlfriend.
0: I'd say by far and away, I guess I kind of get that, but most people are like, this is not the place to be trying to wedge her in, man.
3: No.
0: And most people are saying you would, in fact, be the jerk if you're trying to. So
2: sounds like I'm bringing her anyway. Yeah.
3: What?
2: Yeah, I don't know. I mean, I get it. Everyone's saying I should just try to have her make it a special day, but I think she has to learn that she doesn't get to decide these things. You know, it isn't just about her.
0: I don't see this going remotely well for you. Like, literally at all.
3: Everyone is telling you not to bring her and let your daughter have her day. And that you're going to ruin this for your daughter. You're literally ruining your relationship now with your daughter.
0: Yeah, I don't think it's the right move, man. It couldn't be any more of the not right move.
3: How are you just not listening to us?
0: Yeah.
3: Anyone.
0: Well, I would really sit on it, man. Like, it's not a day about you. It just really isn't.
3: It's not about your girlfriend. It's about your daughter.
0: Yeah, but, you know, appreciate you being on, man. Whatever you end up
2: doing.
0: Well,
2: thank you.
0: Yeah, uh-huh.
5: Here's what's coming up next.
0: See what Elliot knows in the 194 Stupid News headquarters here in a couple of minutes. He has the Overachievers edition of Stupid Stories on the way. A couple of people are just some straight-up overachievers and around a normal or nope, too.
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2: And for today, well, it's a little bit of overachieving, I guess you could say. And we start with a pretty remarkable 10-year-old. I don't know what you were doing at 10, but for one at Texas, 10-year-old named Ernesto, he's decided to save up his money for a 3D printer and has now become an entrepreneur, starting his own business as he talks about how he fits it all into the day.
3: I would wake up early and set something to print while I'm at school. Or after school, I'd print something, and before football practice, I'd also print something. I told my mom I wanted to make money with 3D prints. My mom said that I could save up my chore money and buy my own 3D printer with my money. Help people with anxiety, ADHD, and stress. The business is called Jungle, and doing it because I want to invest a house for my mom and me when I grow older.
2: I'm sold, man. Ernesto has sold me at just 10 years young. I'm in. I'm loving where the business is going. Now, we move to another one, overachieving. I don't know what your dog is up to. Mine mostly just laying around, lounging around for the most part. But how about being viral? As one dog has found itself after the owners discovered, well, it liked to rub its butt on the floor. You know, some dogs do it. Well, why not put a music mat underneath it and see what comes out? And you're starting to hear the talent come together on this one. Keep up tunes like that, you're going to be able to buy some real nice music mats with that money you make on them viral videos. Stupid Stories, always a click away, 194.com.

0: why being normal when being abnormal is the real normal. This is the Y94 Morning Playhouse. Is normal or nope? Do these members of the Playhouse family sound totally normal or nah? Sometimes I delay replying to text messages because I don't want to seem too available.
1: I do think it's for certain things. Like if it's someone you're dating or things like that, you're like, I feel like I should wait a little bit. But I honestly don't know if it helps.
0: No, if anything, we're maybe also used to that like instant response that if you're actively like taking too long, it maybe just makes somebody annoyed. Like, I don't want to text them because they never respond to me right away.
1: That's how I feel. There are certain people in my life that they take forever to text. So it frustrates me so much because I know you have your phone on you. What are you doing?
0: Normal or nope, I will clean my entire house to avoid doing one task. And that's the one I actually needed to do. Suddenly, even my ceiling fan is sparkling clean and never been dusted better. Normal or nope?
1: I think no, you're over cleaning. You're cleaning everything but what needs to be clean. Why don't you just get what you need done and forget about everything else?
0: You know, I think in the idea of like putting off a task but getting a whole bunch of stuff done while you're procrastinating, I actually have done that. Maybe like the cleaning example, not specifically, but it's like, ugh, I guess, man, I really don't want to do blank. I have been hyper-productive finding excuses not to do blank, so I can actually relate to that. That's normal for me.
1: I could see starting a task, like cleaning out your closet, but then you get distracted because you're trying on everything, and then it becomes more of a mess, where while it didn't get cleaned, that was your intent. You started with that chore in mind. It just got derailed. That has happened to me.
0: Think of something I know you really don't like. So let's say you were like, okay, I better sit down and meal prep and make a grocery list for the week.
1: Okay.
0: And you're like, oh, but first I'm going to do, and then you do like 18 other things. It doesn't necessarily always have to be just sitting and watching Netflix, right? Like you can be productive while you're procrastinating. Productive procrastination. That's the word.
1: I guess that probably has happened where I'll get to it later. But you know what? I think I better, how about I do the dishes first? I have some laundry I need to do.
0: But first, let me do some laundry. Wah, wah, wah. Where's that one, Chainsmokers? Normal or nope, every once in a while I'll purposely walk through the exit-only side of a store just to be a rebel.
1: No, that would drive me nuts. I don't like when people enter the exits, and it makes me think, can you not read?
0: Yeah, no, I can't say I've done that, especially not just, like, if I have, it's been an accident, probably.
1: Yeah.
0: Or have you ever walked up to one and, like, it looks like it should be an automatic door, but it won't open. And you're like, oh.
1: It's an exit.
0: I'll just stand here, I guess, until somebody tries to.
1: No, you don't want to walk around to the other side.
0: And lastly, I can't throw away birthday cards immediately because I feel guilty about it. So I leave them in a drawer for 6 months and then throw them out.
1: I mean, if that's what you want to do, it sounds like you're just making more work for yourself. I do feel a little bad when, like, Christmas time. And then it's like, okay, Christmas is over. Can I throw these away? I do feel bad that people mailed them.
0: The only thing I ever feel weird throwing away, because like the greeting card, okay. I read your Hallmark card. I've thrown it in the trash. You always feel a sense of obligation to hang on to at least for a while when people go out of their way to print like photos of their family.
1: Yes, that's usually what it is.
0: It's like, okay, so now you've sent me this holiday card and you're all wearing matching sweaters and it says Merry Christmas. I guess I'll put you on my fridge until like mid-January, I guess.
1: My friend, she always sends pictures of her kids. And it's like, I have so many pictures of your kids.
0: Yeah.
1: Up on my fridge. I have to, like, cycle through them. Can I throw away the old ones?
0: Well, and this will sound horrible, but I'm going to say it anyway. Sometimes it's like, you know, I don't know if you needed to send me your family photo. Like, you have an adorable family, but I don't know if I need you on my fridge. Like, I have my own family. I have my own beautiful children that I'd like to put their photos up. I don't need yours. You have your photos and I'll have my photos. I don't need your photos.
1: I know it does sound bad, but I agree with that. If we want to see them, post it on social media.
0: That works just fine for me. Like, I think it makes sense to me that like the parents would want pictures of their kids and their family and grandma and grandpa.
1: Yes.
0: You can't give grandma and grandpa enough photos of their grandkids. Outside of that, though, it's like,
1: do we really need all the other ones? No.
0: Like, we each have wonderful, beautiful children. I don't think we ever need to exchange pictures like they're trading cards. Like, I'm good.
1: Now, if you want, I'll show you one next. I'll show you one at work.
0: Bring them in. I'll just see.
1: There you go.
0: Oh, I meant like the child.
1: I know. Not the pictures.
0: Bring him Brooks in. I'm like, oh, look, I've seen him. I've just taken a mental photo.
1: Yes.
0: I don't need the physical one. I'm all right.
1: And she's talking about cards, not even pictures.
0: No, and I don't feel remotely guilty throwing a card away.
1: No.
0: Maybe a photo? Maybe?
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4: I just love to say it.

0: worth noting, that's Jason Derulo, by the way, but in the 194 ATM automatic ticket machine that we just kicked off yesterday, obviously Jason Derulo tickets are a potential for you.
1: There are lots of tickets. We have our own machine printing off these tickets, and this thing is glitchy.
0: It really is. Now, we know for sure this thing's going to print off tickets for you at 9:10 and 11:10 and 3:10. That's a guarantee that's going to happen. But because it is so glitchy, there is always the chance for some bonus opportunities. Like, for example, I don't know if you noticed, it's like a little smoggy in here. There's no way this thing holds till 9:10. I'm just sure it won't.
1: I know. It looks like it's starting to get a little funky over there. What's it doing?
0: I get the impression, Amy, that sometime, probably in a time that starts with 7 of something, I bet you it spits out some tickets, but I don't know.
1: It looks like it's going to happen.
0: We'll see. So there's a story out today, and it's talking about just like money and how money kind of sucks these days. And they surveyed a whole bunch of people, and they're like, what is something that it really doesn't matter like what it costs? Like you're okay overpaying for it because everything's more expensive, right?
1: So no matter what, you just always pay for it?
0: Like you'll always keep paying more money because you want this so bad. And like event tickets, concert tickets, it made the top five.
1: I could see that because it's entertainment. You want to be able to have fun.
0: But I thought what would be kind of fun is take this tale and then just kind of transform it like we do into a poll for the Playhouse family. In any case, there's something that it really doesn't matter how expensive, obviously within reason, it gets. Like you're always going to be like, man, this is so much more expensive, but I'm still willing to pay for blank.
1: I know it's so dumb and it's only for Steven, but it's that whatever brand of toilet paper he likes. No matter what the price is, we're always going to get that. Oh, I got to look it up.
0: It's a Charmin purple, isn't it?
1: It's the purple one. Is it Charmin?
0: I thought it's what you
1: or
0: told me.
1: Or is it Cottonelle?
0: I don't know. It's got a purple wrapper. It made clear that I know, even though I'm never buying Steven toilet paper. For some reason, he wanted me to know.
1: It is purple. I think it's purple Cottonelle. It's Cottonelle Ultra Soft. I don't even look at the price when I buy it because I know I have to get that toilet paper. I cannot bring home

0: bit because I don't want to buy more Dots pretzels this week, but I keep buying them.
1: But I think that is the thing. We're willing to pay extra for the other people in our life. I used to get like more expensive makeup, but now I'm like, this is getting pricey. I just went to CVS and got some drugstore makeup because that's fine. I'll go cheaper.
0: Are we sure that's what that is? Because I couldn't help but notice it. Look, it says Crayola.
1: That's not stop.
0: Are we sure was that children's makeup?
1: No.
0: Listen, are they in on that game yet? Crayola should crank out like kids' makeup.
1: I wonder if
0: it
1: there is.
0: It could come in like a little like crayon looking box.
1: There has to be.
0: I think it'd be a wise move on their part. What is something you're totally cool overpaying for? It keeps getting more expensive, but you buy it anyway.
2: Well, hair color. I'm not going gray. No way. I mean, people are saying embrace it. I'm going to fight it every step of the way.
0: All right. So you keep dyeing the hair. Keep dyeing the hair.
1: Gray? No way. I like that.
0: No way. I'm going gray. No way. No way. There's a couple people I feel like during like pandemic times where like maybe they weren't keeping up with that as much. And you're like, oh, wow, that's what that's supposed to be. And then magically, like a year later, it was like, oh, yeah, there you are again.
1: They went back? I thought you were going to say they were embracing it more.
0: No, I don't think I know anybody that's embraced it.
1: Someone said, I'm willing to pay whatever for my insulin. And someone else said, my dog. Literally anything for my dog. Fancy treats, better food, toys. He deserves everything. It doesn't matter. He's living a better life than I am, and I'm okay with that.
0: You will keep overpaying for it because you just... gots to have it. What is that thing? 237. It's called Text the Playhouse.

0: you?
1: Hey, it's Playhouse 184. So yeah, everything's a little bit more expensive, but is there something where even if it keeps getting a little more, a little more, a little more expensive, you look at the price tag, and even though it hurts, it's like a dagger, oh, you're still like, oh, fine, I'll get it anyway. You'll keep overpaying for it.
2: Someone did say concerts, and that one was on the list. Someone said Uber Eats and DoorDash. I know it's overpriced, and I know I can just go pick it up myself, but after a long day, that delivery fee is the price of me staying.

0: in sweatpants. It's worth it every time. And another person said, I will overpay for pre-cut fruit every single time. Like, yes, I could buy a watermelon, cut it up myself, but between kids, work, and life, absolutely not. I'll pay $9 for the container.
1: What is that thing? Just keep on overpaying for it.
2: All right, to be perfectly honest, I have a receding hairline, and I have spent so much money on treatments and ways to, like, boost the hair growth back. So I would spend so much money on a hair growth treatment that actually worked. So it's like, I don't feel like, I feel like I've shelled out so much money and I still could shell out more. So I don't think I could pay. I mean, like, you could not overprice a hairline, like getting my hairline back.
1: Well, I just want to wrap my head around this, and I guess no pun intended. So, like, I'm a bald guy and I'm pretty proud of it. I'm pretty comfortable this way. From that perspective, I'm just curious, how much money have you sunk into keeping hair on your head or, you know, working on the hairline?
2: Yearly, I don't know. I know that in terms of treatments, I've spent over $15,000.
1: You've spent $15,000 to fix your hairline?
2: Yeah. So
1: I can't even wrap my head around that.
0: That is a lot, but if it's making you feel better, if you have the funds.
1: But so you've already dropped that much, right? If that is like, and it's a continued expense, like, what do you have a cutoff?
2: I think I'm just hooked at the possibility that I can get it back. So I think I'm just gonna keep going until I win.
0: Wait. He meant hooked he can get his hair back.
1: Uh-huh.
0: I thought at first he was like, I think I can get my money back. No.
1: No.
0: He's going to keep paying because he thinks he's going to get his hair back.
1: You're going to keep sinking that money in, man. Oh, boy. You know.
0: I hope it works.
1: Get you some razor. Well, I guess now at this point, though, if you put that much money into it, you're committed now, I guess.
0: Yeah, that's what he's waiting for, that hair to come back.
1: How much is a toupee?
0: I don't know.
1: Less than $15,000, that's for sure.
0: Probably.
1: A couple hundred, maybe?
0: Hey, I just sent my hair to get donated. We could have used it and made a wig. I will say, wigs probably are expensive because I just got the certificate from the place I mailed my hair to for kids. And it said a child's wig is $5,000. So I just helped someone save money.
1: Question.
0: Yeah.
1: The next time, you already know where this is going, that you get a haircut, are we close enough that you'd be comfortable letting me try to wear your hair?
0: For how long?
1: I mean,
0: people are going to think we're related.
1: Probably, yeah.
0: Look, there's the Weasleys.
1: Yeah, just kind of sibling action. You're my radio sister, so it's okay. Can I have your hair?
0: What are you doing with it?
1: Wearing it.
0: Only for you. You can't sell it.
1: No, I want it. Why would I sell it? I want it on my head.
0: Sure.
1: Thanks.
0: It's going to take a while. I'm going to have to grow it back out again.
1: You know what? This bald head ain't going anywhere.
0: Okay.
1: So I got time. That thing they'll always overpay for.
0: Someone said anything that saves me time. Faster shipping, paying someone else to assemble furniture. Time is the one thing you can't get back, so I'll spend more to keep mine. And another person said skincare. I've been burned by cheap products too many times. If this is going to make me look hydrated and alive, take my money.
1: Listen, hairline guy, there's a lot of people that are like, listen, if you put $15,000 in it, hasn't worked yet, maybe at some point you cut your losses.
0: But what was he actually doing? Was it like hair plugs?
1: He just kept talking about the hairline, but he's really sinking a lot of money into this.
0: Because if it is pricey, I knew someone who had the hair plugs done. It worked, but then you have to pay however many. You have to keep it going. You have to continue to pay for it. And, like, upkeep.
1: Yeah, I don't know. That's a lot of money.
0: It is. Someone said, I refuse to feel bad about my expensive coffee. I will pay however much for my iced vanilla lattes. They help me. Don't take that from me.
1: You'll just keep paying for it. You know you're overpaying, but you keep doing it.
3: A really good martini. I had the best martini the other day. It had coconut cream in it and Patron. It was so good. And I would have paid anything for that. It was so good.
1: Listen, coconut, I feel like just makes everything better. And it feels kind of seasonal, too, right? It's kind of like a spring, summer flavor.
3: And it had little, you know what else was good? It had little, like, toasted coconut on top of it. So not only did you have coconut cream, you had the, Patron in there. You had it in this beautiful cold glass. Yeah, I pretty much would have paid anything for that.
1: Sounds good.
0: That's kind of how I feel about drinks at concerts. People are talking about concerts, but what about drinks at concerts are crazy expensive. I'm always going to have drinks at concerts.
1: Well, it changes your experience a little bit. If you're used to being like, well, I have to have my concert beer and you don't have one. It's like, have you ever gone to like the fair and like you're just always used to having like your you know, your beer, your mug or whatever, and you don't have a beer? It's like, what's wrong with me? I got to go get my beer.
0: Well, that's why I feel like cheese curds, corn dogs, lemonade. Mm-hmm. If I'm going to be at the fair, yes, I have to buy those things.
1: Speaking of, man, that ticket machine really is hazy. I bet you in the next 10 minutes or so, don't you think?
0: Yeah, it looks like it's sparking.
1: Any other things they'll always overpay for?
0: Someone said, flights with better times. I'm not going to wake up at 4 a.m. to save $80. I've done it before. Ruins your entire day. I will pay extra to travel better. And someone said, candles, the expensive ones. They make your house smell like a luxury hotel. I could buy the cheap ones, yes, but will I? No. I want my living room to feel like a spa.
4: And here's what's coming up.
1: All right, member of the Playhouse family is pretty sure she spotted her guy doing something pretty sketchy. So that on the way, judge your grudge and... boy, if we've not dropped enough hints, I'm pretty sure the ticket machine spits out some tickets within the next 10 minutes or so.
0: Gonna be happening soon.
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0: All right, a bonus play of the ticket machine on 194. Got some, so hot. The ink's everywhere on my fingers. 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

0: Y94 ticket machine, you know it goes off at 9:10 and 11:10 and 3:10. But those bonus chances, man, who we got?
1: Jordan.
0: Jordan, you're going to Derulo.
2: Oh my gosh.
3: You're caller 9.
2: Oh my gosh, thank you guys.
0: Well, now you already got plans for the 10th of July. If anyone says, well, I'm going to Jason Derulo at the fair, obviously.
2: Yeah.
0: Well, you got them. Who gave them to you, Jordan?
2: Y94.
0: There you go. And, of course, the ticket machine's got at least 3 more opportunities today, but those bonus opportunities, you know, they can pop up anytime, so make sure you lock into Y94 if you want tickets to any of the shows happening this summer and fall around the region.
3: Yeah, that automatic ticket machine, the ATM, our own printer loaded with tickets. Who knows when it's going to go off?

0: Well, nothing like the old, I'm pretty sure I saw my partner on a dating app or website problem. That's always fun.
1: Did they see them or someone sent the screenshot?
0: It's that one.
1: Yeah.
0: We got that in group therapy in a few minutes. First, we need you, Your Honor. Do you got your gavel? Got your robe?
1: I'm ready.
0: It's Judge Your Grudge.
2: Judge Your Grudge. Judge Your Grudge. Zero and Amy are judging your grudge.
0: Oh, nobody knows petty like Amy Kay. Judge these grudges, Your Honor. My aunt comments things like must be nice on literally every vacation photo I post online, despite the fact that she goes to casinos every other weekend and once financed a jet ski at 19% interest. So anytime she posts photos at the casino, I say, must be nice to afford such a luxurious lifestyle. Is this being petty because my family thinks so?
1: I mean, yes, it is petty, but she's literally saying the same thing on your photos. The only thing I would do... block her from everything so she can't see it. Or, but maybe you don't block her, still stay friends with her, but you can change your privacy settings on who can see your post and just exclude her.
0: Yeah, I would tend to agree with that. I don't know if it's worth the energy, and maybe hide her for a little bit. I don't know if you guys need to be spending this much time looking at each other's stuff.
1: Yeah, don't look at her stuff, because then it's just going to make you angry.
0: Judge this grudge, Amy Kay. My experience lately, the woman behind me at a gym watches my treadmill screen time the entire time I run. I know this because she'll comment on my pace like she is a coach at the gym. So I recently manually entered a fake workout stat that said I burned 14,000 calories. She looked horrified and spent the rest of the workout trying to keep up with me. Judge this grudge.
1: I think she's just like competitive.
0: Yeah.
1: And she thinks, is she saying positive things to him?
0: She comments on my pace like she's my fitness coach is the comment.
1: But so is it like nice, like, wow, you went for 45 minutes. Keep up the good work.
0: I don't know. Wouldn't you be weirded out, though? Like, already dragging your butt to the gym is not the easiest thing to do. So to have some random person you don't know commenting sounds unpleasant.
1: The only way it is good is, what if she's looking at you as motivation? She thinks you know what you're doing, so she's following your lead. That's how I would take it. I almost wonder if it's supposed to be a positive thing.
0: So you think maybe it is strange thing to be that upset about? Invalid grudge.
1: I do. However, can you go to the gym at a different time? Which that stinks. You have to change your schedule around her or work out in a different area.
0: And lastly, judge away, Amy Kay. My coworker constantly steals food from the office fridge and leaves empty containers in there like some sort of sociopath. We all know it's them, so last week, after she ate some of my leftovers, I spent the entire evening hollowing out some donuts and filling them with tuna salad, and then I brought them to work labeled free. But I told everybody but her what was up. I know for a fact she ate about 1.5 before she realized what was wrong.
1: How did she eat so many?
0: What donut shop are you going to that first bite you're not like,
1: yeah,
0: tuna?
1: How did she get that far in? Well, I do like it. However, I don't like that you labeled it as free, because now she is just doing what she's allowed to. You should have done it with like your name on it, because then you could say, why'd you even eat that? That wasn't yours.
0: You know, that would have been the better move. I agree. Yeah, because if there's random donuts in the break room, we all eat them here at our building. And like, I like that you clued everybody in, but yeah, it should have been in the fridge and it should have said, this is Sally's special donut. Don't eat my donut.
1: And then if she touched it, then you would say, why'd you eat my tuna donut?
0: Would you ever try like a tuna salad donut?
1: I do like tuna salad, but I don't know. This is like a sweet savory mix. No.
0: It sounds gross, but I can't help but really be stuck on the fact that person managed to eat a whole one, and then started another one before they're like, I don't know
1: about it, yeah.
0: It makes me wonder, like, could you have forgot a donut?
1: No.
0: Like, one was still jelly? Or?
1: No. She still got halfway through the other. No.
0: How about a chicken salad donut? Is it like a
1: it's
0: fish
1: still
0: thing?
1: Same thing. I don't think I could.
0: Chicken of the sea, maybe?
1: No.
0: Chicken of the sea? Maybe a little bit better. Group therapy after Selena Gomez. Come and get it. Y94 with the Playhouse.

0: 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Now, it's probably all too common where it's, you know, two people in a relationship and it's like, wait a second, is this dating profile still active? You know, maybe it's a catfish situation. Maybe it's an honest forget.
1: How long into the relationship have you forgot about your dating app?
2: Chime in now. It's group therapy on the Y94 Morning Playhouse.
0: Yeah, in a similar boat is Amber. Amber, can you lay out what's going on and what you're bringing to the show today?
3: So I think that my boyfriend of 8 months might be lying about something. So we met on Match.com, and we're pretty serious, but one of my friends said that she saw that he still has an active profile. So when I confronted him, he was like, oh, I didn't even know that I still had one. But that's not me. I'm not using it. But then my friend said that she saw, like, that he was online. You know how it says, like, active 3 minutes ago or active an hour ago? He would have to open the app and log on. So when I asked him, he just always has a logical explanation for whenever I question him. He said, oh, they just do that to get people to check profiles. I'm not on there. That's just Match.com doing that. So I don't know if he's lying. It feels like he's lying. Or if I'm being paranoid.
1: Can you get into his phone?
0: Oh, there you go. There's an idea.
1: Because why don't you just get into his phone, see if it's on there. Is he actually using it? This is how we're going to know.
0: Yeah, I mean, it would make some sense to me that maybe the, you know, online now and active in this period of time, maybe they would, you know, fudge that a little bit on something like that just to keep their database happy.
1: Yeah.
0: I would buy that, but we'll see what people think for you, huh?
3: Okay, thanks.
0: Okay, hang on. So I do like the idea of maybe just peeking at the phone or the laptop or whatever that you think this guy would use to be on there.
1: That's the only thing, because if he is really denying it so much, or could you just say you have to ask him in person, okay, hand over your phone, let's see if it's still on there.
0: Yeah. Ew. Do you say, like, hey, this is going to sound crazy, I need to see your phone, though, because she says, you know, all the time that she sees you on here, says you're active.
1: Yeah, that's what, and you keep coming up with these excuses. It's hard for me to get past it. I just want to see if it's on your phone. And then if he's weird about it, he's like, no, you can't see my phone. Proof. There you go.
0: Hey, how about, it's putting me in a weird spot. You're on there. My friends keep bringing this up. Let's go delete it right now. Let's go delete it.
1: But then that's saying if he has one.
0: I mean, if it's
1: he's
0: his
1: saying
0: face
1: he clearly
0: over, yeah.
1: Doesn't. I don't have one. It's not me.
0: Yeah, I don't know. Where are we seeing ABK? What's coming in?
1: Someone said, what gets me is a friend saying that it shows he's active. It literally will tell you when someone's been on. So there's either a guy out there using his exact photos and info, or it's him. And I'm sorry, but it seems like it's him.
0: What are we thinking?
4: The lie detector is beeping.
0: Yeah.
4: I think that... probably cheating. My first thought is make a fake profile and try messaging him and seeing if he responds.
0: There you go. Have some smoke show messaging.
1: Why don't you just have the friend message him?
0: Well, does he know that you're friends or whatever? Maybe that's not a good move.
1: I don't know. Someone did say at some point it doesn't matter what the truth is. It matters what you're willing to accept. You've got a friend showing you he's active, the boyfriend telling you it's not him, so somebody is lying.
0: What say we 237? It's called text and a voice memo if you'd rather. Olivia Dean, it's so easy to fall in love. 194 7:30 in the morning. I could be

0: trying to roll through this one with Playhouse family member Amber this morning in Y94 Playhouse group therapy. Here's what we know so far.
1: So I think that my boyfriend of 8 months might be lying about something. So we met on Match.com, and we're pretty serious, but one of my friends said that she saw that he still has an active profile. So when I confronted him, he was like, oh, I didn't even know that I still had one. But that's not me. I'm not using it.
0: What are we seeing come in for, Amy K?
2: Someone said to have the friend hit up the guy. Another person said, I would go find the account and either delete it or report it since it's not him. Another person said, dude's a liar. He's cheating. I've dealt with this before. I know the signs. And another person said, I try to give him the benefit of the doubt. The only way it's not him is if someone stole his photos, made a full profile, and is actively logging in. And if that were the case, don't you think he'd be freaking out, not brushing it off? That's what makes his reaction weird.
0: Boy, yeah, if somebody was like, oh my gosh, did you see Amy? You're on blah, blah, blah, blah, blah. You'd be like, what?
2: Yeah, I would be freaking out. Send a screenshot. Report that. That's not me. Da-da. Tell your friend. Blah. Like, you would be freaking out.
0: Not just like, that's not me. That must just be something their algorithm does.
2: That just must be, yeah, the app.
0: I hate those algorithms. Golly, hi.
3: He's definitely lying. I would have believed him more if he just said, I forgot the profile was up, but like auto-renewed and someone saw you live. Yeah, you're lying. It's okay. It's okay. You're still searching.
0: Absolutely is.
2: Someone did say, why don't you just make a fake profile, match with him? I'm serious. Let's speed up this investigation. And someone said, it's this pattern. You bringing it up, him denying it, giving an excuse, and nothing changes. I think that's what the issue was. And someone said, if I was serious with someone for many months and they thought I was on a dating app, I'd shut that down immediately. Log in, delete it, show them everything, whatever it takes. And the fact that he's not doing it, that's what's suspicious.
0: Yeah, I don't think we're seeing a lot of people that think there's not something sketchy going on here, Amber.
1: I mean, I had a gut feeling. I just didn't want that to be true. I mean,
0: hey, maybe it's
1: yeah,
0: not. But
1: logically, he must be logging on.
0: I do think there's more investigative work you could do for sure. I mean, talk to him more about it. It just seems really suspicious.
2: Ask him for his phone, and if he's weird about it, there you go.
0: Yeah, but good luck with the whole thing. Curious how it goes for you, okay?
1: All right. Well, thanks. At least I know the truth.
0: No, you really don't. I would talk to him a little bit first. But
2: yeah.
0: If you're wondering if everybody thinks it's a red flag and seems suspicious, yeah, they do.
2: They do think it's strange.
0: So there's a woman gets a little bit of attention. She's going viral a bit because she has taken aim at kids' birthday parties. She's got a pet peeve about them, thinks this trend needs to go away. What that is in your pet peeves when it comes to kids' parties in a bit. Shaboozey, Barsong, Y94, 736.

0: 737 0 AMK 194. So, kids' birthday parties, there's a thing that has just kind of come up the past couple of years where it's almost obligatory. Like, your kid has a birthday party. Well, all those kids that come are going home with a little goodie bag. Thanks for coming. Here's a little bag full of candy and garbage. And there's one woman that I was trying to edit it, but she swears a lot, so I'm just going to paraphrase it. She's taking aim at them, saying she thinks those need to go away, that they're expensive and silly and it's all junk, and why is she paying money for all this junk?
1: But it's not anything new. These were a thing when I was a child. Every party had a goodie bag.
0: What did you get in your goodie bags in the early 2000s?
1: Little dumb, like, pencil with an eraser. There were candy in there. Dumb little plastic toys. Yes, it's junk. But you were always pumped to get them.
0: 2, 3, 7 hits. If we were to kind of take her concept of, like, what is a pet peeve you have of kids' birthday parties or just like kids' gatherings? What is it? So her main one is goodie bag, but is there other things where you're like, what's going on here? I think that especially of a certain age range, as parents, we need to get better of, like, when the kids show up with their mom and dad, like, as the host parent, you need to just like illustrate whether or not like you think or want these people to stay. Because sometimes you just kind of like loiter as like the drop-off parent, and you're like, you're waiting for them to be like, well, I'll see you at 3, or like, you know, do you want me to stay?
1: I would always just assume you drop the kid off. But is that a thing now? Parents are supposed to stay?
0: Well, because what happens too is there's the loiterers, right? There's the ones that just kind of stand and like they're kind of pitching in and helping. And you're like, so am I supposed to stand here and help too? Do you want me to serve some punch or what do you want me to do? I think somebody just needs to be the one that says like, yeah, you could do this or I'll see you
1: drop
0: at 3.
1: Drop them off at 2, pick them up at 5.
0: Whenever. Yeah. I just want to know, like, make sure you're here by 5. Okay. I guess I'll go then. Bye.
1: That's it. I wouldn't think that the parents are supposed to stay unless it's at like, but I don't know, like, let's say it's at like Sky Zone. Are you supposed to stay to watch your own child?
0: I've stayed at one of those before where
1: Please
0: I felt like I was expected
1: jumped.
0: To. No. And then I have dropped off at one of those before. And, you know, it depends. I think it's a kid by kid thing. There's an age range where I feel like you feel obviously more obligated. Like, you're not going to hang out for 14-year-olds maybe as much as you might for like 6-year-olds.
1: I guess, yeah, then it needs to be put on the invitation.
0: Kid party pet peeve.
2: Well, for me, it's more of like an awkward situation. But for like kids' birthday parties, when, you know, you have a bunch of parents there, you just don't ever know, are the parents allowed to dig in on the pizza and the cupcakes? Or is it just for the kids? Like, I'm hungry. I want some of the food too.
0: Like, oh, sure.
2: Can I dig in, or is it?
0: So just like, hey, can I have some pizza?
1: But I guess that is also the same thing. Are the parents supposed to stick around, or was the person hosting the party thinking this is just for the kids?
0: Well, if you're there sticking around and you're helping, yes, I think you should get a slice of pizza for
1: sure. Definitely for sure.
0: You want to add some to the kid party pet peeve list? 2, 3, 7 is for the playoffs.

0: Playhouse, Y94, 745. One woman on TikTok is waging war against those little goodie bags that you hand out at your kid's birthday party to the guests. And, you know, a lot of times there's pencils in there, little candy stickers, whatever. She's like, what a waste of money in this economy. Those kids just throw all that crap away anyway. Why are we even doing this? Do you have a kid's party pet peeve you would add to said list in addition to hers?
1: Someone said, if I invite your one child, that's it. I don't want your whole family. I feel bad saying no, but suddenly I'm going to be short on food, favors, and everything. And then someone else said, can we talk about people who don't RSVP? I need to know, am I feeding 8 kids or 18 kids? And then the ones who don't respond are the ones who show up with 3 siblings and expect to just be able to stay at the party.
0: Kid party pet peeve, you got one?
2: Basically, me having to talk to all the obnoxious moms.
0: It ain't the small talk, the obligatory small talk.
2: Yeah.
0: I don't know if you can do much about that one. Is that kind of them loitering when you don't want them there?
1: Is it, or just you feel awkward because you have to talk to these people? You're all here, all at the same place, drop offs the same time.
0: You're trying to like coordinate all the kids, but also like force these friendships. Like, this is Taylor. She's Jenna's mom.
1: Someone said, I absolutely hate when you work so hard and no one shows up. My son invited his entire class and only 3 RSVP'd. I was extremely upset and he was heartbroken, all that money spent. And someone else said, I had no idea that goodie bags were a thing in the early 2000s. I never got invited to gatherings, so probably says something about me. And another person said, I always make the parents stay, unless it's just a couple of kids, especially if the parents have to sign a waiver for the place. And you can always order enough for the parents. I stay at all my son's stuff until he's mature enough to call me.
0: I must not have been in the goodie bag generation. I don't remember ever leaving with anything. I remember bringing the kid a gift.
1: Okay.
0: I don't remember leaving with anything.
1: A little like plastic garbage baggy.
0: We've had them for like our children's gatherings. Like when the girls have had parties, we've given up the other little girls little things. But I never got a goodie bag. I feel like these kids owe me.
1: I got goodie bags, and then there were like Valentine's Day parties, and you'd get little baggies for those.
0: Yeah, I can't say I went to a lot of Valentine's parties. Can't relate, I guess.
3: Coming up next.
0: Well, with weddings always comes some drama, and Playhouse family member Terrell is having some drama, a disagreement with his fiance with some of the wedding money they have coming their way. That FML moment's on the way, too.
3: The Playhouse.
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0: It's 7:55 in the Playhouse, Y94. Another opportunity at Y94's automatic ticket machine a little over an hour from now, 9:10 this morning. That ATM cranks out more. We had a bonus chance less than an hour ago, and somebody picked up some Derulo tickets. Who knows what she'll get at 8 or 9:10?
1: Jordan, she got herself some Jason Derulo tickets.
0: Now, with weddings and planning weddings, I mean, a lot of drama can come with that.
1: Yes, as someone who planned a wedding 2 months ago. A very small wedding. There was even drama in that.
0: Well, there's a little bit of pushback on some wedding funds, I guess you could say, with Terrell here. Can you kind of lay out what you're frustrated about, buddy? You want some feedback on?
2: My fiance's parents threw an engagement party. And we, as a gift, we got some money. We got a lot of money.
0: Cool.
2: And now there's a dilemma. So my beautiful bride-to-be is saying, well, all this money is for her. And I get it. It's the bride's day and all that good stuff. But I have wedding bills as well. So that's where the problem lies.
0: So in your mind, you know, some of that could go towards your tux or whatever you need to buy.
2: Exactly.
0: I mean, isn't that like literally the only thing? I don't know what else that you would need, like, personally be responsible for necessarily.
1: But what are they paying for each? There's a venue. There's a caterer. Are they splitting all that? And so he has to pay half. Why can't they use that money together? Okay, we're going to put this money towards this.
0: Yeah. I don't know. Unless there's a specific thing that you were hoping to pay for that you're frustrated about. I think it all kind of, like, it's all for the same event, right? Like,
1: but is that what she's using it for? Or is she saying, this is my money and I'm going to go do this with it?
0: I now have these couple thousand dollars for my purposes that have nothing to do with this wedding.
1: Yeah, I plan on buying this handbag and these shoes.
0: I mean, I do think if there was a, you know, regardless of who threw it, I think if there was an engagement party and funds were made, I mean, that's collectively your funds, yes. Though I will say this, if you're already like, I want my half of that money and you're not even married yet, I think that says something about your whole relationship, really.
1: I think you need to talk more about what you guys want to spend it on. And if you can tell her, hey, can we use that money and spend it on the caterer? Or you have an idea versus just saying, this, I should get half of that.
0: I mean, I have no doubt we'll get some feedback for you because you can't be the first person to, you know, bicker about wedding money. Okay, bud? Just hang tight.
2: Help me out, please.
0: Yeah. 237. It's call, text, voice memo, the Playhouse. Just before 8 o'clock with Madison Beer. It's bittersweet. Y94. Oh, yeah. Her kid's here.
1: Brooks is here.

0: Hey, it's Playhouse 1940. Amy in for today. Brooks.
1: Joining us. I'm just trying to give him some muffins. Here you go, baby.
0: Daycare was closed.
1: Yeah, daycare closed. So Brooks is joining us for the day. It's been a while since you've seen him.
0: It has been a while. I feel like he has like doubled in size since the last time you brought him in here, actually.
1: He's walking.
0: He's
1: Yes.
0: Are we concerned that we're going to be in mid-conversation? He's going to be on the other end of the building?
1: 100%. That's why I said I'm a little nervous.
0: So you want me to prop the door open and leave some snacks in the hallway and just see what we can make happen?
1: Let's not do that. Do the opposite of that.
0: Open all the studio doors?
1: No.
0: He's going to just be running in KFGO. They're going to be like, what is happening?
1: They did see him already, and they did tell him, hey, if you're going into radio, remember, there's an AM side. And he just kind of giggled.
0: Do you want the microphone closer so you can participate or no? You're not.
1: He can. We'll see what he says.
0: I mean, I didn't think he'd be like adding to the conversation at hand, but just
1: giggles.
0: I only know that you always get a lot of love on the babbly boop, so you got to give the people what they want.
1: That's
0: man.
1: A microphone, Brookies.
0: I think it'll be spontaneous babbly boop, probably, huh?
1: Probably.
0: Yeah. We're dealing this morning with Terrell. He's got this going on.
2: My fiance's parents do an engagement party. And we, as a gift, we got some money. We got a lot of money. And now there's a dilemma. So my beautiful bride-to-be is saying, well, all this money is for her. And I get it. It's the bride's day and all that good stuff. But I have wedding bills as well. So that's where the problem lies.
0: So in your mind, you know, some of that could go towards your tux or whatever you need to buy.
2: Exactly.
0: Getting people are like, yeah, you got a right to that money too there, buddy.
1: I mean, someone did say you guys are getting married. So basically what's hers is yours. People gave you that money to support the couple. It's not supposed to be just a solo shopping spree for her. And someone did say, I'm with the bride on this one. If the cards were addressed to her from her friends, her family at her engagement party, then that's her money.
0: Does he need to have an engagement party, too?
1: I don't think guys have engagement parties. Or I didn't have an engagement party. Is that for both of you, or is just the female there? Like a baby shower, is just mostly for females.
0: Fairly alien to the whole concept of an engagement party. I can't say that's something I've experienced with. I've never been invited to one. Definitely didn't throw one. Sounds nice, though. Another excuse to give people money. Get money, I should say.
1: Like a bridal party that was way closer to the wedding, and that was just a female thing. But I don't know if engagement parties, I thought that is for the couple.
0: I think what
1: you're supporting both.
0: Terrell, you send a mass text to all your friends, and like you could come to an event where you have to come to another wedding event, or you could just Venmo me this much money right now.
1: Okay, please don't do that. That is going to sound, you'll sound crazy.
0: Raise some money. What do you think about him wanting some of that cash?
3: I don't think he should freak out, but he should stand his ground because that is exactly what it's for. But if they don't communicate, if they can't communicate over something this small, there's a problem. So I see red flags in the marriage.
0: Same.
1: That's what people are saying. If they can't agree on this, then they're not ready to get married, period. This is like entry level argument of marriage, money, expectation, boundaries. And if this is already messy, imagine a mortgage, kids. Try to figure this out now or hit pause.
0: Well, it's all going to go towards wedding stuff in the grand scheme of things.
1: If that's what she's spending it on, why is she saying it's only her money?
0: It's just for my dress or whatever.
1: Someone did say the money should just be used towards the wedding, and if that's the case, it shouldn't matter. That's what I'm thinking. Can they just say, hey, let's put it towards this, since we know this is going to be the most expensive?
0: Any feelings on next steps or whatever?
2: I want to say, babe, we need to talk about this, and we need to split this money down.
0: Yeah, I don't know how well it's going to go for you, but you can try.
1: Someone did say an engagement party is for the couple, not just either the bride or the groom, for both. So the money is meant for both of you, and if you guys are already having issues over money, this marriage is not going to work.
0: Yeah, I mean, if you have like an explosive or interesting conversation, we'd love to hear from you, whether it's now or, you know, after Memorial Day, but okay?
2: All right, thanks.
0: All right, talk to you later.
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0: FML, that Urban Dictionary Word of the Day with ABK in a couple of minutes, and your 190 forecast. This gloominess, does this last into our long weekend? 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
1: Your Y90 forecast, mostly cloudy, breezy, chance for rain and a high of 50, then dropping down to 35 tonight. Tomorrow, mostly sunny, breezy, high 66. Currently 41 in Fargo. 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

0: the day. Zombieing. This is when someone who ghosted you suddenly comes back from the dead nothing's happened. Hey, stranger. That's them coming back.
1: I'm back.

0: Those moments you just go, oh, man.
1: I think it sucks.
2: Worst day of my life.
3: I have never been so embarrassed.
4: And that was the worst day of my life.
5: Right now, it does suck, but I'm going to get you through it.
0: We asked some members of the 194 Morning Playhouse family why they're saying FML these days, and here's some of what we got. Somebody says, I got a rotisserie chicken yesterday, and it leaked all over my car.
6: Ew, that's not coming out.
0: Yeah, that's what she says. This smell is never going away, ever. Now even I feel like my clothes in work smell like rotisserie chicken.
6: Ugh. Have you ever had that, whether it's like the garbage leaking or some sort of smell, and it seems like it just absorbed into you, and it's everywhere you go?
0: Rotisserie chicken's good and has its place. It would drive me nuts to all day be like, I smell
6: smelling
0: like
6: it?
0: Chicken.
6: Ugh.
0: And it's such a distinct smell, too, so you know other people are like, is that rotisserie chicken?
6: Oh, what did someone bring for lunch? Nothing, it's just me.
0: It's actually my pants. FML, because I accidentally sent a weight loss progress picture to my boss instead of my gym group chat. He replied, I'm proud of your confidence. We have a staff meeting in 14 minutes.
6: Look, they were so happy. They were happy for your progress.
0: Yeah, but you know, in those like workout pics, like let's be honest, if it's like, here's my progress, like you're showing some body.
6: Yeah, you're probably in like a sports bra or something. I think if you just said, I'm sorry, that was to the wrong message, they'd understand.
0: Probably. You should probably follow up with that, in fact.
6: Right away.
0: FML moment, because I got emotional during a Zoom meeting recently and I thought my camera was off while I wiped away a tear and said, pull it together, queen.
6: Oh.
0: My camera and mic were on.
6: People saw it, but maybe people will be nicer.
0: Maybe they just are so sad for her.
6: Yeah, or they'll say, is there anything I could take off your plate for you?
0: And finally, FML moment, because I snooped through my boyfriend's phone looking for cheating evidence and instead found a note titled, cute thing she does. Now I have to live with the guilt forever.
6: What is it? They found something good,
0: the
6: though.
0: The note says, cute thing she does.
6: And it's about her.
0: It's about her. Okay. Oh, why? I hope so.
6: That's what I just wanted to make sure, because they said, well, I have to live with the guilt. Then I realized, okay, so they found something positive.
0: Can you imagine if you found a note like that and you're like, oh my gosh.
6: So sweet.
0: And then you're reading the things and you're like, I've never done any of these things
6: this
0: ever
6: isn't
0: once.
6: Me.
0: Like, what?
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0: Let's say 25-0 and Amy K in the 194 Morning Playhouse. I think for the most part, most of us don't watch the show Breaking Bad and go, no, that's a good starting point.
1: What? No.
0: But if you ever have, then maybe you can relate to this setting the bar story, which generally just serves as a what not to do, right?
1: Yeah, you'll know your day's going better than this person.
0: Now, if you manage to get through today without trying to sell cocaine, meth, firearms, and landmines, you're doing pretty good.
1: Who was doing this?
0: So there's a 44-year-old woman in Arizona. She just got sentenced to 14 and a half years in prison after prosecutors say she was running what they called a criminal enterprise. She was selling drugs, she was selling weapons, and something called Bouncy Betty landmines. Bouncing Betty landmines, literal World War II style landmines where you step on it and poof.
1: Who was buying landmines?
0: I don't think I want to meet that person. Authorities say that she was selling cocaine, fentanyl, meth, firearms, and these explosive devices out of, not surprisingly, a trailer where she lived in kind of a remote desert area and found some drugs and guns in there too. And honestly, at some point you got to step back and say, you know what? You're basically like a weird sitcom villain.
1: She for sure is.
0: Now, because selling drugs is already bad, that would have been problem enough. The moment that your inventory includes, like, landmines, you really got to sit back and go, you know what? I maybe got to change my life choices.
1: The landmines is what? Who is even buying those? Why is she selling those?
0: It sounds like doomsday preppers and other drug dealers were her main...
1: No way.
0: Main people she was selling those to. Well, your average person doesn't really need a landmine.
1: Yeah.
0: Though I have had a lot of soliciting in my house lately, just saying.
2: And here's what's coming up next. I need that.
0: Taylor Swift, Ray, in a couple of minutes, but perhaps most importantly, we are about 40 minutes away. 9:10 this morning, your next chance at 194's automatic ticket machine. Tickets to things like those fair shows, Fargo Dome shows, Shields Arena shows, and in the mix also, the furthest out of the region we get, we do have some U.S. Bank Ed Sheeran show tickets in the ticket machine, too.
1: Gingers!
0: He is a ginger.
1: Mm-hmm. Yeah.
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0: Playhouse, 1940 and Amy's. We pull a TRQ out of the box of totally random questions. And today's TRQ, what is a lie or myth your parents told you when you were growing up? Maybe an old wives' tale they didn't even know was a lie at the time. I think one of the most common ones is, hey, I know it's dark, but you got to turn these lights off. I'm trying to read. Turn it off. We'll get pulled over.
1: Having that overhead light, is that true or false?
0: It's just fine. You can have it on. That's why it's there.
1: What about, are growing pains a real thing?
0: I think so, sure. I don't know if they're as common as your parents would think they are. Every ache and pain you had, it's like, you're growing.
1: That's what I was going to say. There were so many times I'd be like, oh, my arm hurts, my leg hurts. Growing pains. It was always growing pains.
0: I don't know. My stretching stomach doesn't often feel growing pains, and I sure eat a lot, so I don't know. What is a common myth or lie your parents would tell you all the time when you were growing up?

0: Hey, good morning. It's the Y94 Playhouse. Do you have one of these myths or lies that your parents would say all the time when you're growing up?
1: One of the myths that I remember when I was a kid, my mom used to tell me when I'd get a haircut that the hair went for the birdies to make a birdie's nest. That was the only way that I would allow her to cut my hair.
0: I feel like that's like a sweet one, though.
2: Someone said my parents told me that if you sit so close to the TV that you're going to go blind. Meanwhile, now I'll fall asleep with literally my phone touching my eyeballs. So explain that.
0: Yeah, I mean, let's be honest. All the time you were so scared of that. You're like, I can't sit anywhere near this TV.
2: My parents didn't say blind, but it'd be like cross-eyed that if you sat too close, that's what would happen. And now, yeah, we have our screens right in our face.
0: I think it's one of those ones they flat out kind of like partially believed because it was sometimes said with genuine fear. Like if I was just walking through the living room, they'd be like, no, son, no.
2: Wait, is this one not true? Someone said my dad used to say cracking your knuckles would give you arthritis, so I would hesitate every time I crack my knuckles. I don't crack my knuckles because of that.
0: I crack my knuckles all the time. I sure hope I don't get arthritis.
2: Yeah.
0: What is that myth or lie your parents would tell you all the time when you're growing up, huh? Why, hello, Brooks.
2: Yeah, what is that? I'm not telling you any lies.
0: Hi.
1: I remember as a kid, we'd go to the 4th of July parade. And it'd be so fun, and we'd all be so excited. And then towards the end, my parents would always say, okay, let's get loaded up and go before the rat race starts. And I remember always being so sad because I really wanted to see the rats race.
0: That's not an intentional myth or lie, though. That's just you didn't understand.
2: What was it?
0: Like, oh, we gotta get out of here before the rat race. Like, I think she thought it was,
2: there was actual rats racing.
0: Yes.
2: Yeah.
0: In fact, it was just people trying to get out
2: get
0: of the parking
2: out.
0: Lot.
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0: Hi, it's Playhouse 1940 and Amy K. That 1940 ticket machine. Give me a 910 this morning. Talk about those myths or lies your parents told you growing up.
1: Someone said, my mom told me that if I lied, my tongue would turn black. So I was checking in the mirror all the time, like my tongue was going to turn black. And another person said, my dad didn't like when we would have the windows down. So he told us if we drove with the windows down on the highway, we'd run out of air. So we stopped trying to roll them down.
0: All right. That's, gonna scare you. That'll scar
1: that's
0: you.
1: Terrifying.
0: A myth or a lie? You heard all the time growing up?
2: A myth my dad always told us when we were little was that brown cows make chocolate milk.
0: Some of that just seems like dad's dadding, though, right? Like, was he just trying to be funny?
1: I think, didn't every kid think that, though? Oh, the brown cows, it must be chocolate milk.
0: Let me go get a hit off that udder.
1: Someone said my dad convinced me that if I didn't behave in the store, they'd leave me there, and the employees would make me work, and this would become my new home, and I became terrified of Target.
0: This is one of us. This is how we recruit naughty children. You got a myth or a lie that your parents were like, yep, it's true.
3: The best one I remember was when I was a child, my grandmother would never let us drink her coffee. She's like, oh, you can't have drink coffee. It'll turn the bottoms of your feet black.
0: Oh, yeah. Well, you don't want that. I feel like we're having a lot of things where you're just like, your body's morphing because you did X, Y, Z.
1: This one is kind of weird. Someone said that my mom told me if I swallowed my tooth instead of putting it under my pillow, the tooth fairy just wouldn't come. She had rules and code she had to stick to. Why would you want to swallow your tooth?
0: Just accident, I suppose, probably. And myth or lie, you got a lot growing up, though.
2: A myth I believed until I was 12 years old is that windmills, because I was raised in Kansas, were fans for the cows.
0: I suppose if you don't know any better.
1: That is so cute, though.
0: I mean, it's kind of adorable,
1: actually. They need some air.

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0: is malfunctioning. Call 237-HITS to score tickets to...
1: Oh, man, hot off the presses. We got some Shinedown tickets.
2: Shinedown tickets. They could be yours. 701-237-HITS.

0: Oh, that Y94 automatic ticket machine doing it again. All right, who we got?
1: Leanna,
0: you are going to Shinedown. Woohoo!
1: Oh my gosh, thank you so much.
2: Do you know who you're going to bring with you?
1: Probably my niece, because she is like a huge Shinedown fan.
0: Now, do you think
1: I don't think she misses a concert, even if it's in the cities.
0: Do you think that she is one that is going to be like, oh my gosh, I can't believe you won me tickets for me and my friend, Auntie? Or she can be like, yay, Auntie time.
1: No, she'll go with me.
0: Well, you guys are going Carol Y94. Congratulations.
1: Thank you so much.
0: Well, and this is just a nice reminder, I think, of just the sheer variety of tickets that are in the Y94 automatic ticket machine. I mean, yesterday we've done Matt Rife. I know for sure we've done a couple of Derulos. Now we got Shinedown. There's so many things.
2: Yeah, stuff from the fair, stuff that's happening all over, from the Blue Stem down to U.S. Bank Center in Minneapolis at Sheeran.
0: Yeah, there's a whole mess of tickets that you can win when we play the ATM at 9:10. 11:10 and 3:10. Next opportunity will come at 11:10, or if this thing glitches on one of those bonus opportunities, I guess it could happen before then.

0: It's Playhouse, Y94.0, and Amy K. Baby Brooks here for the tail end of the show today. He's a lively one today.
1: Yeah, he's really babbling. Tell us what you think, Mr. Babies. He's just messing around with the microphone.
0: I know that you're always looking for those work perks around the office. You are always looking, you know, if there's a little bit more money to be had, you take it. Most of us would.
1: Absolutely, yeah. Why would you not want extra money?
0: Well, there's a new thing that some companies are doing, and they're getting a lot of attention for it in lieu of raises. I'm curious what you would think of this.
1: Is it actually good?
0: Debatable. I'll tell you in 3 minutes.

0: watermelon sugar. Well, before we even get into this, let me tell you, this does not have our boss written all over it as I tell you this story.
1: Okay.
0: It's the Y94 Morning Playhouse, and there's some workers going viral because they've been posting videos and photos of what they've been getting from their company instead of raises. Basically, corporate goodie bags.
1: What's inside?
0: So they include things like water bottles with the company logo, a company pin. See, even Brooks is offended. Crackers, a piece of candy, maybe a small measuring tape or fidget spinner. People online are like, what is
1: this? So it's not actually good stuff. It's just junk. It's like company swag.
0: Hey, it's just like, hey, we appreciate you. Here's a little bag of treats for all the hard work you do.
1: If we still got raises and those, I think that would be a perk. But that cannot be in place of a raise.
0: It's just the goodie bag, man. So what I'm going to do, I'll give this article to Dan and I'll say Amy really wants
1: a
0: goodie bag.
1: No, do not.
0: Aren't you curious to see what it is? She says, you know what? Keep your money.
1: It's not even going to be like Y94 stuff. It's going to be stuff from other businesses we work with.
0: It's like, here you go. Here's this random t-shirt from a meeting I had the other day.
1: Yeah.
0: Here's a Chamber of Commerce t-shirt, Amy. Thanks for all your hard work.
1: I don't want swag from other companies.
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0: I'm curious, ABK. It's the 194 Morning Playhouse. And either your purse right there or that baby bag, that diaper bag, because little Brooks is here today, do you have anything that is from a restaurant?
1: No. It's all stuff from my home.
0: No little salts, ketchups, nothing?
1: No, like not even little packets of anything.
0: Are you a restaurant thief?
1: I wouldn't say I'm a restaurant thief, but has there ever been a cup that maybe caught my eye? Yes. And as a child, I remember, and this is probably terrible, we went to one restaurant with like cloth napkins, and my mom's like, take two of these, Amy.
0: Like, this is so nice. This is nicer than our stuff at home.
1: That's what, yeah, she's like, take these two.
0: We'll put this out for company. So restaurants, I guess in a news story today, a whole bunch of them are saying that what they've noticed with everything being a little bit more expensive these days, people have been a little bit more grabby with like the salts and the sugars and the pepper packets, the ketchup, even like silverware and cups are disappearing more so than usual. The number one thing that disappears, I guess, salt packets and sugar packets. These are the two most things.
1: But does that count as stealing?
0: I mean, it was for the food in front of you, and you're taking it to your house. He knows.
1: But it's just packets, right?
0: Yeah.
1: I think the packets don't count. Like, if you have extra Taco Bell sauce at home, you wouldn't say you stole that.
0: Well, but did you take, like, more than you knew you could possibly ever use for the combo meal you're eating?
1: Is that stealing?
0: Kinda. I mean, it's not like you took pile of silverware, but still. What is that thing you stole from a restaurant is the question I really want to ask. So you don't really take much, you're not thinking?
1: No, but I have. I've taken a cup before. I have one thing, but I wouldn't consider it stealing. It came. I came with a drink I ordered at Red Lobster. It's almost like one of the Mardi Gras bead necklaces with a lobster on it, and it's my good luck lobster necklace.
0: I feel like that was meant to take.
1: But that's what I think. That one I wouldn't count as stealing.
0: Is there something like, oh yeah, I absolutely stole this from a restaurant?
2: It was right when the pan pizzas came out.
0: Uh-huh.
2: We stole the pan from a Pizza Hut.
0: I feel like they would have noticed that.
1: How did you get that? You had to work there.
0: Like, at no point were they like, huh, that person's leaving with a pan.

0: Last, Y94-0, and Amy, and Amy's son here today, and he has had enough of this studio. He's like, I don't want to be here anymore. He wants to be running around. This place is going to be your playpen today there, buddy.
1: I'm sorry.
0: Don't worry. Engineer Al has a box of nails and sharp metal.
1: Okay, that's not happening.
0: And screws just laying there.
1: No.
0: Just to it's like a sandbox, you see. I should feel like I say I'd be sarcastic.
1: Yeah, a dangerous one.
0: He does have a bunch of weird stuff down there. I don't know if you noticed.
1: Okay, well, we're not going that way.
0: What did you steal from a restaurant is the topic on hand.
1: Someone said they took a little ramekin from Applebee's. I just liked it. I thought it was so cute, and I want to add it to my collection. And someone else said, if I'm paying $18 for burgers and fries, I'm going to take the ketchup bottle. Not sorry. If it's one of those little glass ones, I feel like it's a trophy.
0: What did you yank out of a restaurant? Hi.
2: Salt and pepper shakers.
0: But why, though?
2: They're just tall glass ones. I mean, they're real tall, and they were full, so I didn't have any salt at the time at home.
0: You know what? I'm taking this. This will be my salt now.
1: Someone said it's not stealing, but if you've ever been to Olive Garden, you know the little Andy mints at the end? I'll always ask the server for more, and I just say, and more, and more, and I'll make eye contact until they give me them.
0: Can I just get a bag of Andy's mints, please?
1: I feel like if you're asking, they don't have an issue.
0: No. What is that thing you stole from a restaurant?
3: Okay, you know, you walk through, you get your own silverware and the whole nine yards. Well,
0: sure.
3: That particular day, they were out of serving trays, so I'm trying to carry everything, and I put my silverware in my back pocket.
0: Mm-hmm.
3: Forget about that, it's back there. And I go up, get some more, and then next thing I know, when I get home, I got a knife and a fork in my back pocket.
0: I bet it's your nicest pair, too.
1: Someone even said the little hot sauce packets at Taco Bell, those are basically free. I may or may not have a drawer at home that's like 90% sauce packets.

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Y94, if you need a plan for the kids this weekend, I've got you. 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

194, they say doing this simple thing can instantly make you seem more attractive. 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You just gotta set this down. You probably know what it is. Coming up later this hour, 194.

194 closing the doors at the end of the month, but still two more chances to come on out. Top Shelf Tavern, 194's Tavern Time, this Thursday, next Thursday, 5 to 7. I got

0: Y94, there's a simple thing you could do to instantly seem more attractive, and it's literally just putting your phone down. 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You gotta give someone your full attention. Put the phone down.
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We're going to be at the Fargo Air Museum. I'm out there with Jason Derulo, Matt Rife, Red Hawks tickets, and more. 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

making our way just past 2 p.m. And shout out to Y94 Work Perk winner today, DGL, Dilworth, Glendon, Felton Elementary School, Brittany, and the team there getting those free Sandy's donuts. Next week could be your place. Make sure you're following Y94 on Facebook so you

That's Rabel and Nate on Y94. Coming up here, why people can't pay attention anymore and what the experts say we can do to help out with that. We'll do it after Olivia Dean on Y94.

But to help out with your distraction is put your phone down. It's Joel D hanging out with you here on Y94. Now, most people are losing their ability to focus because modern life constantly just bombarding us with distractions like our phone, social media, notifications, short videos, multitasking. And experts say the one way to help you out with that and keep you focused, yeah, put that phone down. But also, don't multitask because you just need to focus on whatever it is in front of you. Get it done, and then you can do something else, social media, scroll, and all that stuff. So put the phone down and just focus on that one task right now. I'm helping you get done with work so you can leave right at 5 o'clock. I promise. That's the only reason I bring it up.

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That's Zara Larsson on Y94 and Y94 Flush the Format Friday. Shakira had her day in court for her tax evasion. We're going to dive into the details here in two songs.

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1: While this story first broke on Y94 artist Shakira way back in 2021 when she was charged with tax evasion from Spain. And now here's the deal. She officially has been acquitted of the tax fraud by the Spanish high courts, which means she's going to get a ton of money back because back then in 2021, she had to pay a fine of $70 million. So Shakira's rep saying, yep, Spain got to pay that money back now in the fine because they were never able to actually prove that she spent more than 183 days in Spain the year that they said she had to pay all the tax money. So she getting that money back, but then also putting a quote out there saying, thousands of ordinary citizens are abused and crushed every day by the system that presumes their guilt and forces them to prove their innocence. And Shakira saying this win is for them. Y94.com to see the full story.
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That's Maroon 5 on Y94, making our way just past 3 p.m., which means we are so close to your next chance for the automatic ticket machine to malfunction. And looking at the code, Sip and Sail with Parrothead Paradise coming to the Blue Stem. That's what the code's looking like. We'll find out here at 3:10-ish.

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1: All right, this one looks like a fun one. Kicking out some Sip and Sail tickets out at the Blue Stem Amphitheater. Going to be the second year they're doing this with Jade Presents. It is May 30th at Blue Stem. Sip and Sail, think Jimmy Buffett type of vibes. Concert going to be happening. They're going to have drinks and food out there as well. Caller 9 right now, 237-HITS. That's 237-4487. Going to get some Sip and Sail concert tickets out at Blue Stem May 30th. Caller 9 right now. Let's go. 237-HITS.

0: 194, what's up? Who am I talking to?
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0: Summer, guess what, Summer? You want to go to the Sip and Sail, thinking like some Margaritaville type of vibe, Jimmy Buffett. It's going to be a concert like that. Is that cool?
1: Yep.
0: All right, Summer, all yours, a little Sip and Sail with Parrothead Paradise at Blue Stem, May 30th. 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
1: 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All right, tomorrow we should see some sunshine here for our Wednesday. 67 for a high, partly cloudy, 70 on Thursday, and then in the 60s for Friday and Saturday. But we also do have a freeze warning here tonight. So if you got some plants already planted, cover them up because you don't want them to die. We're currently sitting at 49 in Fargo-Moorhead.
7: 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Yeah, right. 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Or better yet, go to town.

this town's lost its faith. Our colors will fade eventually. So if our time is running out, day after day, we'll make the mundane a masterpiece. Oh my, my, oh my, my love, I take one look at you, you're taking me out.

That's Britney Spears on Y94. Shout out to Y94 Work Perk winner today, Britney and the team over at DGF, Delworth Glendon Felton Elementary School, getting free Sandy's Donuts this morning. It was awesome to hang out with you guys for a hot second there. And also, your next

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0: That's Bruno Mars on Y94. I'm Joel D. Appreciate you hanging out with me here on this Tuesday, and it's officially time for something good on a Tuesday. All right, this is pretty cool. And what's good today is what's going to be happening on May 27th is when it's going to officially open the first of its kind outdoor adventure park for kids. Going to be opening near Fargo May 27th. And if you haven't heard about it yet, it's called Rope and Oak. Now, the owners back in 2025, Dixon and Toria, they bought a forest with a vision to create a magical place where families can unplug, reconnect with nature together. And then the vision is coming to life. They're going to be opening it up May 27th. Now, I saw this on social media, and I was like, this is pretty awesome. They got like 12, 13 acres out there, and it's pretty awesome. So, Rope and Oak is what you want to check out. You can Google search it, go to Facebook, Instagram. They're doing awesome on social media. But we're talking like zip lines, climbing area, bicycle power roller coasters, dinosaur digs, giant slides, nature puzzles, even barefoot sensory trails out there at Rope and Oak, which is pretty awesome. So, y'all know I love nature, and if you got kids, you bring them out to nature, let them connect, get that barefoot nature fluff going out there on the trail, and check out Rope and Oak, going to be opening here May 27th.
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Okay, coming up here on Y94 as we make our way just past 4 p.m. on this Tuesday, we got to break down the reactions that are completely different for divorced men and women. If you're going through it, the reaction's completely opposite. We'll dive into the breakdown here in 6 minutes.

Okay, we're breaking it down. If somebody's getting divorced, or if you know somebody who got divorced, what was your reaction to it? Joel D. hanging out with you here in the Y94 studio. Now, according to this right here, when women get divorced, most often the response is things like, congratulations, almost like it's a fresh start, new freedom, or even a chance to upgrade their life. But then when it's a man, we're more likely to say, I'm sorry. Like, almost like your life is about to fall apart when you get divorced. But at the same time, my thing, I always just kind of gauge the situation and give my response on that, because happiness is all it's about to me. If you're not happy,

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0: say whoops.
1: That's Meghan Trainor on Y94. Now, coming up today's What the What story. The fact that this guy wasn't already in prison made me say what the what. I got the full story right after Olivia Dean.

0: That's Olivia Dean on Y94. I'm Joel D, and it's officially time for our Tuesday.
1: What is that?
0: Today's What the What story coming out of Oregon, where a man who had been arrested 166 times. Let me say that again. He was arrested 166 times before being sentenced to life in prison after exposing himself to a woman in a mall. And then also ended up exposing himself to somebody else as well. The security guard, when he was at the mall, he was in the fitting room and trying on some clothes, opened up the curtain, exposed himself to the employee that was working at the store. She went to go get security, came back. He exposed himself to security and then took off through the mall. Anyways, this guy now sentenced to life, which is good. I mean, come on, something wrong with this guy. What the actual what?
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So if you're like me and not a morning person, maybe a little anxiety from the morning as well. It's Joel D. hanging out with you here on Y94. The experts say we have some morning habits that are not helping us, so we should avoid them, like hitting the snooze button multiple times. Not a good thing for your anxiety. Also, waking up dehydrated and reaching for coffee first. Overplanning your day on this list. Having no plan as well. Probably not helping our anxiety. Checking your phone immediately. Not going to help out the situation as well. Here's what I like to do. Just stay asleep. That's what's going to help my anxiety every day. Just stay asleep. It's non-stop music. Y94 right now. Elton John.

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194's automatic ticket machine going to be going off again tomorrow morning on the Playhouse at 9:10. All I got to do is listen and be caller number 9. Matt Rife, Shinedown, Foo Fighters, Jason Derulo, Country Fest at the Red River Valley Fair, and more in the ticket machine going off again 9:10. 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

That's the new one from Olivia Rodrigo. Coming up here after One Republic, your info to go. Shakira had her day in court for her tax evasion case. We got the details next. Oh.

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1: While this story first broke on Y94 artist Shakira way back in 2021 when she was charged with tax evasion from Spain, and now here's the deal. She officially has been acquitted of the tax fraud by the Spanish high courts, which means she's going to get a ton of money back because back then in 2021, she had to pay a fine of $70 million. So Shakira's rep saying, yep, Spain got to pay that money back now in the fine because they were never able to actually prove that she spent more than 183 days in Spain the year that they said she had to pay all the tax money. So she getting that money back, but then also putting a quote out there saying, thousands of ordinary citizens are abused and crushed every day by the system that presumes their guilt and forces them to prove their innocence. And Shakira saying this win is for them. 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

That's BTS on Y94 to give me my cue to wrap up my time in the studio on a Tuesday. Elbow Room, gonna make it for E. He's on his way in here. Have a great rest of the night. Catch you back here tomorrow. Until then, I'm Joel D saying see you later on Y94.

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